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And then I found you, and we fell in eternal love right from the beginning. 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In that fateful night, I thought to myself, I'll do everything I can, save up every dime, and one day I'll return, come back home.

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0: game, I'll tell you how to do it. 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
1: Any prize, take what you like. World winner, world prize. 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

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You didn't even want me around. And now I'm back to let you know I can really shake 'em down.

gentlemen, this is Billy McCluskey from Palm Springs reporting for NBC Sports of America. 20 seconds to the start of the 31st Formula race on Hot Side.

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0: Yes, sir. This here's one of them zippity-doo-dah days for sure.

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